0: before you go, there's something I want you to have.
1: Oh, it's beautiful. But wait a minute, isn't this...
0: Yeah, yes it is.
1: But I thought the old lady dropped it into the ocean in the air.
0: Well, baby, I went down and got it for you.

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Are you with me? 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
1: 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Yeah, right, picture that with a Kodak. 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
1: Maximum muzika. Letul do Maximum.
0: Hitovina Maximum.
2: Hi, I'm Ray. I wanna
1: Canal 77. Samo hitovi.